diamonds, just my hanging cider home. She turned four cracked walls and sorrow.

You know, I never realized that a world so incredibly far away as Africa could be so close to me. Look where we are right now, on this pitiful little piece of grass, suffocated by a sea of cement.

you can never compare this noisy artificial world with the natural sounds of Africa. At times strange, mysterious, weird, almost unreal. Look into the sky.

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In case you change your mind about all this, I guess it's just the way it has to be.